take four more scores. I know that I am least scratch for every man over. 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Yo. Yo. Yo. Yo.

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You got to be able to recognize it. You got to be able to ask yourself, hey man, is this a dream?

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Just to make

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I only took that in now. No, no, no. Give it up.

cream. 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Ain't no one like you, realest girl on the team.

grandfather from Portland, out of Portland, real soldier, buffalo soldier, deacon, yes, from the church, in my righteous man, my grandfather, my papa, Emmanuel, yeah, teach me enough things, all know me, I hear his voice.

Daddy Freddy Whitey, The Fasherman, Frisco Banton, Rebel MC, Top Cat, Navigator, Super Say AS, Shamba Youth, Mr. Glennie, Souls Liberation, is Peace Kina,

0: pedig a The Far East Rhythm. Balbi York. Az előadó pedig Jabber Eye. Giving it my all.
1: For the air that's in my lungs. 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Step up to the plate, woman. 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

Burro Banton. $5 badness. 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
1: Last money we drop, nine night and fry fish. 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